0: before you go, there's something I want you to have.
1: Oh, it's beautiful. But wait a minute, isn't this...
0: Shh. Yeah, yes it is.
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0: Well, baby, I went down and got it for you.

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It's hard to say that I'd rather stay awake when I'm asleep, because my dreams are bursting at the seams.

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Generation on the move. 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
2: I told her everything, kept no secrets. 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

Would you cry if you saw me crying? 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

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Keep looking at me. You're scared now, right? Don't feel me, baby. 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